0: on runway 16 and 34. Condition code is 555. And all thirds are shown as 100% wet. That was valid at 2007.
1: Virginia 1270301, that's the altimeter, and the rest is copy. Thanks so much.

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1: Cargo
0: 442 Heavy, Montreal Center. Bonjour. Could you help me with a relay on this frequency, please?
1: Yes, sir.
0: If you could look for ICER 605, it's ICER 605. I would need them on 13302.
1: ICER 605, Cargo 442 Heavy, we try.
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0: ICER 605, roger, thank you. And German Cargo 442, disregard my line.

0: Alpha 2, United 901, flight level 3903.
1: United 901, Heavy Montreal Center, roger. 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
2: Montreal Center, good evening, Lot 5 Tango Heavy, flight level 390.
1: Lot 5 Tango Heavy, Montreal Center, roger, good evening.
3: Good evening, Montreal Delta 142 Heavy, flight level 370.
1: Delta 142 Heavy, Montreal Center, bonsoir, proceed direct to Raiden on course.
3: Present position, direct Raiden on course, Delta 142 Heavy, thanks.

0: 104, it's reached past 232-280.
1: Arctic 104, Montreal Center, good evening, climb Thunderbolt 360.
0: Thunderbolt 360, requesting Thunderbolt 380 on the final for Arctic 104.
1: Arctic 104, climb Thunderbolt 380.
0: Thunderbolt 380, thanks for Arctic 104.

0: Montreal, United 909 Heavy, checking on at 330, smooth ride.
1: 909 Heavy, Montreal Center, good evening. Proceed direct to Vesny on course.
0: Direct to Vesny on course, United 909 Heavy.

0: Center, 20 Heavy, level 370, CPDL 6.
1: Center, 20 Heavy, Montreal Center, good evening. Proceed direct Kepler on course.

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0: Jet 675, if able, can you log on to PDLC with Montreal on Charlie Zulu Uniform Lima?
1: Yeah, absolutely. We'll do it right now. So, Jet 675.
0: Roger, then.

0: Was Jet 569, Montreal Center, Roger. Good evening. No complaints at the flight level.
1: Good evening, KNM 282 Heavy, Flight 270.
0: KNM 282 Heavy, Montreal Center, Roger. Good evening.

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0: Montreal, United 907 Heavy, we're at 370.
1: United 907 Heavy, Montreal Center, roger, good evening.

0: good evening. Delta 42, Heavy, flight level 370. Bonjour.
1: Delta 42, Heavy, Montreal Center. Bonjour.
0: Montreal Center, good evening. Reach 2195, flight level 330 with request.
1: Reach 2195 Heavy, Montreal Center. Roger, good evening. Go ahead.
0: Request flight level 350, reach 2195.
1: Reach 2195, climb flight level 350, and proceed direct to Earthhead.
0: Climb flight level 350 and proceed direct to Earthhead, reach 2195.
1: Roger.

0: Montreal, Delta 258, have you with us, 39er, sir?
1: Delta 258, Heavy, Montreal Center, roger, good evening.

0: United 909 Heavy, fly level 330, smooth ride.
1: United 909, roger, good evening.
0: Alpha Center, France 021 lourd, bonsoir, niveau 350.
1: Air France 021 lourd, centre de Montréal, bonsoir.

0: Royal United 5-8 Heavy at 330.
1: United 5-8 Heavy, Montreal Center, Roger, what do you mean?
2: Montreal, KNM 602, level 350.
1: KNM 602 Heavy, Montreal Center, good evening.

0: Montreal Gulfstream, November 4, 2 Juliet Hotel.
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0: Yes, sir, enable RCL via CPDLC. Do you have a frequency for us via voice for Gander?
1: 2 Juliet Hotel, there's no frequency for your RCL for Gander. Just keep flying your flight plan route. If there's any change, we'll let you know. And anyway, you're going to talk to Gander domestic in about 45 minutes, so before your Shindig entry point. If there's anything, they will let you know.
0: Thank you. 2 Juliet Hotel.
1: T-Bird 4 Echo Alpha Heavy, Montreal Center, good evening.
2: Montreal, bonjour, Arctic 238 with your flight number 350.
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1: Lufthansa 491 Heavy, Montreal Center, good evening.

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1: Arctic 238, then proceed direct to Zitpa. Arctic 238, your read back was broken. Say again, please.
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1: 959, Montreal Center, good evening. 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
0: We got the latest on the number 959, but thank you.
1: Roger.
0: Montréal, Air France 6740, bonjour, niveau 340.
1: Air France 6740, centre de Montréal, bonsoir.

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0: Flight level 290, Arctic 238.
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0: 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Good night.
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2: Au revoir. Cortana, bonjour, Lufthansa 481, Flagler 372.
0: Lufthansa 481 Super, Montreal Center, Roger, good evening.

0: Montreal. Hello, this is Delta 220, flight level 370.
1: Delta 220 Heavy, Montreal Center. Good evening.
0: Good.

8 Airline 8 Heavy, Montreal Center, Roger, bonsoir.

Giant 8602 Heavy, Montreal Center. Good evening.

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1: Red Angel 1370 Minivac, Montreal Center, roger. Good evening, climb to level 390.
0: Climb to level 390, Red Angel 1370, thank you.
1: Roger.

0: 2, request climb to fly level 370.
1: KNM 602, climb to level 370.
0: Climb 370, thank you, KNM 602.

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1: MOL Arctic 104, 3D flight level 380.
0: Arctic 104, roger.

0: Austria, good evening, Turkish 1-2 Echo Heavy, maintaining flight level 3 parts.
1: Turkish 1-2 Echo Heavy, Montreal Center, good evening.

0: veteran. Good evening, United 118, 503-50.
1: United 118, Montreal Center. Roger, good evening.

0: San Federal 006 Heavy, level 330.
1: Canal 006 Heavy, Montreal Center, good evening.
2: Montreal United 194 Heavy, flight level 330.
1: United 194 Heavy, Montreal Center, good evening.

0: line at 953 heavy, flight level 370.
1: United 953 heavy, Montreal Center, good evening. After Yankee Victor Oscar, proceed direct to Erlock.
0: After Yankee Victor Oscar, direct to Erlock, United 953.
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2: 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I just see a Charlie, level 350.
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0: 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Good night.
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1: And now 959, Windward, he descends at flight level 290.
0: Flight and Eagle descends flight level 290, long on 959.
1: Roger.
0: Swan Drive, good evening, ISR 830, flight a little 370.
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0: Could you please confirm our oceanic clearance with Gander? KLM 602.
1: KLM 602, what I see in the system is that you're getting flights en route to level 370 Mach 85.
0: Roger, thank you. KLM 602.
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1: Diet 89 76 Heavy, Central Rail Center, Roger.

0: 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I'm 676 Heavy, Federal, please, 70.
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1: 3302, Arctic 104. Memorial Center, good evening, Arctic 104, is it flight level 380?
0: Arctic 104, trails, roger.

0: Charlie, Bonjour, United 177 Heavy 370.
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0: excellent day. Greetings, Megan. 944, have we emergency service Ricardo?
1: Hi, 0656, Montreal Center, Roger. Central.
0: Montreal Center, good evening, Scandinavian. 944, heavy. We are maintaining 370 for console.
1: Hey, my name is 944, heavy, Montreal Center, Roger. Hello. Delta 220, contact Gander Center on 13532. Goodbye.

0: 506-556 Montreal. Yeah, I was wondering if you checked in.
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0: Patrick.

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1: This is
0: 455, maybe, Montreal Center, Roger, hello.
1: Hello.
2: Montreal, United 27 Heavy, flight level 390, speed right.
0: United 27 Heavy, Montreal Center, Roger, no complaint, it's any flight level ahead.
1: Thank you.

0: is 8 Tower Road 621 Abbey, Ontario Level 390.
1: Federal 621 Abbey, Ontario Center, Roger.

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1: Sims, 447 Heavy, Montreal Center, Roger, Marshall.

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1: This is just 915, Montreal Center, Roger, hello.
0: Bonjour, Delta 162 Heavy, fly level 350.
1: Delta 162 Heavy, Montreal Center, Roger, bonjour.

0: good evening, United 980 Heavy, flight level 390.
1: United 980 Heavy, Montreal Center, roger, bonjour.

United 177, Montreal. Are you able 503-80 or 503-90 and approximately 25 minutes for traffic?

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Thank you. I'll give you both.

0: 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Roger, Knight, Yankee Heavy, Flight Level 370.
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0: Control Center, good evening, Scandinavian 944 Heavy, maintaining 370, Drake Nifty.
1: Scandinavian 944 Heavy, Montreal Center, Roger, Control.
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3: Montréal Air Force, 830 kg, 30 minutes, ici occupons-nous pour monter au 370.
1: Oui, aucun souci, on vous tient au courant.
3: Montréal, 2260.
1: Go ahead.
3: Yeah, do you know if Standard is running an oceanic clearance just for the transition area tonight?
1: Yep, you will need the oceanic routing and altitude, so you have to put RCL to Gander for oceanic entry point Embok, and it's 60 minutes prior to Embok. You have to send the RCL, so at 0318 approximately, I'm showing Embok time 0418.
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1: Hello,
0: I'm 656,
2: Roger, climb flight level 370. Climb flight level 370, Montreal, United 923, heavy, flight level
0: 390, CPDLP. United 923, heavy, Montreal Center, Roger, Belgium.
3: Montreal Center, good evening, China 7488, KSR level 220.
0: China Center 488 heavy, Montreal Center, Roger, hello.
4: Montreal Central, Tesla 457 heavy, level 335.
0: Tesla 457 heavy, Montreal Center, Roger, hello.

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1: Twilight 5001, Molasses, good evening.

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0: Revised 110.
1: Revised 110, go ahead.
0: That's aircraft like 60 miles ahead of us, 2,000 feet, 12 o'clock. Can you tell us the aircraft status?

0: good. ED2 Global 169 Quebec here, switch level 410. November 169 Quebec Sierra Montréal Center, good evening. Proceed direct to Raydon on course.
1: Raydon on course for November 169 Quebec Sierra.
0: Roger. And the Edelweiss 11 Kilo is picked off stream as 800 or G800?
1: Copy, merci beaucoup.

0: Montreal, school, 169 Quebec Sierra.
1: Line Quebec Sierra, go ahead.
0: Yes, sir. We're trying to pull up our RCL. Unfortunately, with us going direct to Radon, it is rejecting it because it's already out there. Do you have a frequency where I can do this over voice?
1: No, there's no frequency anymore. So you just fly your flight plan. If again there are any changes to your route, I'll let you know. I've seen it in the system. But I just did something on my side. Give it a minute or two and try again. It should work with radon and the OEP.
0: Fantastic. Thank you so much.

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1: American 134 Heavy, Montreal Center, good evening.

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1: Heavy, Ada, Uniform Heavy, Moya Center, good evening.
2: Delta 116 Heavy, Tonto 370, Bullport.
1: Delta 116 Heavy, Moya Center, good evening. And when able, after deviation, please direct to Maxar, that's right.
2: Okay, we will go direct Maxar at this time, Delta 116 Heavy.
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0: Montreal, Global 169 Collection. 93, can I go out? Yes, sir. I just wanted to give you a heads up. It's still saying that radon is not a valid entry point.
1: 93, Sierra Rogers. So keep an eye on that. Like I said, just like your 510 route, maybe they are changing your Schengen entry point. If they do, we'll see it in the system in about, in the next 15 minutes.
0: Okay, sounds good. We'll just keep an eye on it. And I'll send another request here in about another 15 to 20 minutes for a 169 correction. Thank you.
1: I said 10, Victor, go ahead.
2: Hi, Scott, Mr. Do you have a frequency for Zapter to receive
1: Oceanic Clear? I said 10, Victor, no, there's no frequency anymore, there's no clearance per se anymore, just like your 510 route. And if they have some change to it, they will let you know once you are with Gander Center.
2: Okay, that's copy. I said 10, Victor.

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1: Yeah, the 7 Echo Echo, climb at level 350.
0: Climbing clutch level 350, 857 Echo Echo.

0: Montreal Center. Hello, Portugal 4, Lima Alpha Heavy, flight level 390, course Nixo.
1: Portugal 4, Lima Alpha Heavy, Moya Center, good evening.

0: November 1679, Quebec, Sierra.
1: Yes, go ahead.
0: Any luck on your side with that oceanic ruling?
1: One moment.

0: And it was rejected again for radon not being the valid entry point for November 169 collector.
1: Roger. So that might be just a technical issue. I'm showing in the system now the confirmation of your oceanic routing. It's going to be your back end route at level 4101 speed, my gate. That is not a clearance. It's going to come from Gander Center, but everything looks fine in the system in my way.
0: Okay, thanks.
1: Did you have any other requests? Were you planning to cross higher if possible?
0: No, we're good for right now. Thank you.
1: Gotcha.

0: Roger. Do you happen to know about how much longer until we are on Gander?
1: Yeah, you'll be with Gander Center in 40 minutes.
0: Okay, thank you.

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1: Scandinavian 944, roger.

0: United 948, flight level 350, CPDLC.
1: United 948 Heavy, Moya Center, good evening.
2: Montreal, good day, KLM 604 Heavy, level 370.
1: KLM 604 Heavy, Moya Center, bonjour.

0: Montreal, 652 Whiskey Echo at flight level 410.
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0: Okay, Montreal United, 416 heavy for level 370.
1: United 416 heavy, Montreal Center, good evening.

0: Montreal Center, United 938 Heavy, flight level 330.
1: United 938 Heavy, Miami Aston Rogers, squawk code 0602.
0: I'm sorry, could you say that code one more time for United 938?
1: Yeah, 0602.
0: 0602, United 938.

0: United 507A, you might have to run it.
1: Hello, Aero Mexico 071 AV380.
0: Aero Mexico 071 AV, monitor.

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0: Standard 4415, Quebec Sierra, 504, spot 110.
1: November 158, Quebec Sierra, Moyen, Roger. Lufthansa 4 Charlie, traffic year 1 across 15 miles opposite direction, Dreamliner 1,000 feet below, they will pass on your right. Aeromexico 071, traffic 1 o'clock, 10 miles opposite direction. It's Airbus 350, 1,000 feet above. They will pass on your right. Lufthansa 4 Charlie, Maya, you read?
2: Lufthansa 4 Charlie, you read your time.
1: Okay, traffic 2 o'clock now, 5 miles opposite direction. Dreamliner 1,000 feet below.
2: Yes, inside Lufthansa 4 Charlie, thank you.
1: Aeromexico 071, Maya.
2: 071, go ahead.
1: Yeah, traffic 2 o'clock, 5 miles opposite direction, Airbus 350, 1,000 feet above.
2: Traffic inside Aeromexico 071.

0: Planning Center. Oh yeah, Lufthansa 433 AV, Maya Center, Roger. Come on.
1: Montreal from Emirates, 41 Papa Super. Good morning, Mandating Flight Level 350.
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1: Jack Elevate 58 Heavy, my Roger. Speedbird 264, Kyle Gander Center, 135-32, 35-32.
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0: leaving Montreal, Delta 144 Heavy with flight level 370.
1: Delta 144 Heavy, Miles, roger.
2: Delta 42 American 136 Heavy, flight level 350.
1: American 136 Heavy, Miles, roger.

0: Regional Center, Bonjour, German Cargo 445, have you made that flight level 330?
1: German Cargo 445, Maya Center, Roger.
2: Good evening. Answer 856, Roger 3000.
1: Answer 856, Roger.

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1: Virgin 20 Victor Heavy, my answer, Roger.
2: Montreal Delta 8-0 with you, 370.
1: Delta 8-0 AV, Montreal Center, Roger.

0: That's a 433. There's traffic here 12 o'clock, 25 miles opposite direction, Dreamliner, 1,000 feet above. Mexico 071, traffic 12 o'clock, 20 miles opposite direction, Airbus 340, 1,000 feet below.
1: Looking for the traffic in Mexico 071.
0: Lufthansa 433, did you copy traffic? Lufthansa 433, am I out?
1: To the 433, go ahead.
0: Yeah, traffic 12 o'clock, 12 mile opposite direction, Dreamliner, 1,000 feet above.
1: So, 43, bye, thank you. Traffic inside there, Mexico, 071.
0: Roger.
1: Heading for number 3, Mandelville.
0: And this comes a 477 AVE, my ass, Roger.
2: Mario Santos, good morning, Turkish. 2 Alpha Yankee, flight 0330, CPD, answer.
0: Turkish 2 Alpha Yankee AV, my answer.
3: Roger. Roma Charles, it's WestJet 2 Heavy with you, 370.
0: WestJet 2 Heavy, my answer, Roger.
3: Alright, it's 856, request plans at 3-2.
0: I sir, 856, climb, flight level 390.
3: Climb level 390, that's 856.
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1: Montreal, United 760, heavy, flight level 390.
0: United 760, heavy, my other runner.

0: Hotel, good evening, Lufthansa 489, heavy level 390.
1: Lufthansa 489, heavy, minus 100.

0: Global 158 Quebec Sierra.
1: 158 Quebec Sierra, go ahead.
0: Trying to get an oceanic clearance, do you have voice?
1: 158 Quebec Sierra, Gander will provide you the details of your clearance when you talk to them in approximately 20 minutes.
0: 158 Quebec Sierra.

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1: Shamrock 124 Heavy, minus, roger.

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1: No, you're getting 370. There's another flight getting 39 just behind you.
0: Okay, we'll see where we are then. Thanks.
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0: 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Cessna 26 Victor Heavy with flight level 370
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1: Yeah, 0352, roger.

0: Charlie, Canada 858.
1: Yes, Canada 858, go ahead.
0: Just really quiet, we thought we'd check.
1: Yeah, still there.
0: Awesome.
2: Vulture, Santa Korean Air Zero 6 Heavy, good morning, level 300.
1: Korean Air Zero 6 Heavy, Maya, Roger.

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1: Clean Air Zero 8, 6, climb flight level 320.
0: Heading 300, 4320, clear Air Zero 6, 9.

0: 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Sigoria, 0356. Heavy, Mike Jennings, 370.
1: Yeah, 0356 AV, Maya, Sergeant.

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1: It's available 372 available at the moment.
0: Yes, it is. You want to climb?
1: We got at the enable for flightable 360 and I would like to request then flightable 370.
0: Yeah, yeah, 0352 climb, flightable 370.
1: Climb flightable 370, video 0352.
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2: Sorry, I'll show my 952. 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
0: Okay, what do you want to know for Throw Bay?
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1: 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You'll talk to Gander Domestic at the Cagley intersection. 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
2: Alpha Center, good morning, China 7312, maintaining final 2990.
1: China 7312 AVE, my son.

0: Delta 10 Heavy 370 Smooth.
1: Delta 10 Heavy Mars, Roger.
0: Montreal, United 926 Heavy, flight level 370.
1: United 926 Heavy, Mars, Roger.

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1: Cat 829 AV, Maestro, Roger, climb, flight level 350.
0: Transvaal 350, cast 8299.

0: Eva, Eva 035, good morning, sign number 302.
1: Eva 035, AV, Montreal Center, roger.
2: Montreal Center, Philippine 119, flight level 320, squawk 0556.
1: Philippine 119, Moya Center, roger. Proceed direct 55 north, 87 west.
2: Proceed direct 55 north, 87 west, Philippine 119.

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Delta KV, Montreal Center. Good morning.

0: flight level 347.
1: Spanair is pretty heavy, Montreal Spanair, good morning.
0: Morning.
2: Montreal Center, you had a 930 heavy level 390.
1: Yeah, 930 heavy, Montreal Center, good morning.
0: Morning.
3: Montreal, just to confirm, 339 heavy, flight level 350.
1: This is 39 heavy, Montreal Center, good morning.

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1: This is 41 Golf AV, Montreal Center, good morning.

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1: 731080 Heavy, Montreal Center, good morning. What is your Mach number?
2: 22, 73-1080.

0: Zero, Tanner, good day, ready at 0356, heavy pilot of 370.
1: Good day, 0356, Montreal Tanner, roger.
0: Montreal Tanner, have a 843, maintain a flight level 350.
1: Heavy 843 heavy, Montreal Tanner, good morning. What is your mark number?
0: Hello, current maintaining Mach 0.84, 743.

0: Bonjour, Wu Cafe 829, flight level 350.
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2: Montreal Center, good day, Dynasty 011, heavy, flight level 300.
1: Dynasty 011, what's your final roger?
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1: Niner,
3: Whiskey Charlie, heavy, flight level
1: 370. Turkish, Niner, Whiskey Charlie, heavy, much your Sunday. Good morning, squawk code 1057.
3: 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Niner, Whiskey Charlie.

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1: 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Good morning, this climb for level 400.
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3: Montreal Center, good evening, Orison 1599 Heavy, flight level 300, CPDC.
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0: Charlie 370 Smoke. Delta 10, roger. Montreal, United 930, Heavy, level 390. United 930, roger.
1: Montreal, Sonash, I'm at 223 football, the test class for about 340.
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0: Bonjour, KLM 636 Heavy, flight for 350. KLM 636 Heavy, Monsieur Fanner, good morning.
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1: Speedbird 9, Sierra Whiskey, roger.
2: Montreal, good morning, KLM 610, heavy flight level 350.
1: KLM 610, roger.
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2: Montreal, good evening, WestJet 580, Pacific Low 390.
1: WestJet 580, Montreal Center, good morning.

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2: Roger, center, good morning, Air China 982. Maintaining flight level 300, CDLC.
0: HLM 982 Heavy, Montreal Center, good morning. What is your Mach number?
2: Mach number is 83, Air China 982.
0: Roger.
1: Montreal Center, approach 142 Heavy, flight level 370.
0: Legend 142 Heavy, Montreal Center, good morning.

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1: Shamrock 9, Mike Yankee, heavy flight level 350.
0: Yes, and I got morning Condor 063 heavy, side of a 370.
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1: EVA 031 Heavy, Montreal Center, good morning. 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

0: 5-0. November 196, you've exited off the jail center, Roger.
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2: Ontario, I can 2234 request weather deviation 20 miles to the left.
1: Yeah, altitude deviation is approved and advise when direct 55 no take forward.
2: Okay, please say again, last transmission.
1: Advise when proceeding back direct to 55 no take forward.
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0: How about your staying on the frequency for WestJet 580?
1: It is 13302.
0: Alright, 13302, we'll contact you there. Montreal Center, WestJet 580 with you, 13302, flight level 360.
1: WestJet 580, roger.
2: Montreal Center, on est en 159. Take it for the aviation. Romeo side, 2 miles, DWS side level.
1: On the point, 159 deviation is approved. Advised 1 direct to 56 north 85.
2: Roger, on the phone, 159, thank you.

0: evening for most, 12 heavy Thunderbolt 370, 56 north, 080 west.
1: Trent 12 heavy, Mature Thunder, good morning.

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1: Speedbird 3 Golf Bravo, heavy, much out, sunrise, morning.

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1: Yeah, 223, Roger, good day.
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1: Center EVA 031, request by level 300.
0: EVA 031, climb 25 level 300.
1: Level 300, EVA 031.

0: Air China 9HQ, maintaining flight level 300, 6DLC.
1: Air China 9HQ, roger. Get 843, flight level 350.
2: 7843, roger.
3: Hotel San Francisco, 142, heavy, flight level 350.
2: That's in 142, roger.
3: I'm going to
2: contact Gander, 128, 128, 128, 128, 128, 128, 128, 128, 128, 128, 128, 128, 128, 128, 128, 128, 128, 128, 128, 128, 128, 128, 128, 128, 128, 128, 128, 128, 128, 128, 128, 128, 128, 128, 128, 128, 128, 128, 128, 128, 128, 128, 128, 128, 128, 128, 128, 128, 128, 128, 128, 128, 128, 128, 128, 128, 128, 128, 128, 128, 128, 128, 128, 128, 128, 128, 128, 128, 128, 128, 128, 128, 128, 128, 128, 128, 128, 128, 128, 128, 128, 128, 128, 128, 128, 128, 128, 128, 128, 128, 128, 128, 128, 128, 128, 128, 128, 128, 128, 128, 128, 128, 128, 128, 128, 128, 128, 128, 128, 128, 128, 128, 128, 128, 128, 128, 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
1: 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Zach, can you take in the frequency, please? 0031.
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1: 119 or 4, this is Puzzle 1. This is Puzzle 1, Medivac, we're at 19.4 minutes.
0: This is Puzzle 1, Medivac, contact me.
1: Also, you would have the 8C for Ottawa, would you?
0: What's the question?
1: AC weather for Ottawa?
0: Yeah, I'm back. This is Puzzle 1, Ottawa, FS0800. We have a wind 060 at 10, visibility 15, ceiling 12,000 broken, and 20,000 broken. Temperature 14, dew point 10, altimeter 29998.
1: 998, sir.
2: Hello, Mach 9 Mike Yankee, heavy flight level 3, 5,
0: 7. Mach 9 Mike Yankee, roger.

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1: Turkish 100 Heavy, Maşallah Center, good morning.

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1: Rouge 2090, climb to 370.
0: 370, thank you, Rouge 2090.

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1: Agenda 92, climb 2, fly level 320.
0: Climbing fly level 320 in China, 992.

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1: Scandinavian 932 heavy, much up on good morning.
2: Montreal, Turkish 10 heavy, Pan Pan.
1: Turkish 10, go ahead.
2: Now we are maintaining flight level 330. Due to sick passengers, we have to divert to Charlie Yankee Romeo. And drink route, we would like to dump some fuel.
1: Turkish 10, roger. So turn right heading 140 and you're clear direct to Charlie Yankee Romeo, this is direct one able.
2: Okay, turn right heading 140, we are clear to dump fuel load, confirm?
1: I think it's 10, standby for the fuel dump.
2: Okay, we are standing by, thank you.
3: Montreal, Rouge 209, level 370.
1: Rouge 209, roger.

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1: We are clear for destination, Turkish 10 heavy, Southampton.
0: Turkish 10, roger, and when you're ready, you can start to proceed on the fuel dumping. Advise when it's finished.
1: Okay, we will start maybe 1 minute later. We will inform you when finished. Turkish 10 heavy.
0: Roger.

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Have a good day.

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1: Ocean 12 Heavy, flight level 370, inbound 59 North, 070 West.
0: Ocean 12, Roger.
1: Turkish 10 Heavy, quiet please.
0: Yeah, Turkish 10, are you in contact with the doctor on board or with Netflix?
1: Yes, of course. We have three doctors. They checked, they examined the patient. They did everything, but at the end, they advised us to divert.
0: Roger.
2: Good morning. Papa 3 Golf Bravo Heavy, flight level 390.
0: Blue 3 Golf Bravo, Montreal Center, Roger.

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1: That's 459 Super, Montreal Center, good morning. Diva 031, contact Edmonton Center, 134626.
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0: Vegas 10, contact me, 1332.
1: 133.2, Turkish 10, heavy, tap. Control Turkish 10 heavy, pan.
0: Turkish 10 Roger, are you still dumping fuel?
1: Now we are just starting, we are informing you. When we finish, we will inform you also. Now direct we are proceeding to rumble point.
0: Turkish 10 Roger, whenever you have time, I'll have a few questions regarding your emergency.
1: We have six passengers, age 81, female. We have three doctors. They examined, they did everything, but at the end, they decided to drive her. For this reason, now we are proceeding to Charlie Yankee Romeo.
0: Roger, and what was the emergency with the patient?
1: As far as we understand, he has a asthma attack.
0: Turkish 10 Roger. Do you need us to make arrangements at destination, or is the company doing that?
1: The company is doing. Thank you for your offer.
0: Thank you. And last question: what do you know the seat of the passenger where she will be?
1: Say again.
0: In what seat will be the passenger?
1: 41 Alpha, we use oxygen tube also.
0: Use 10, thank you.

0: Hotel Turkish 10.
1: Turkish 10, go ahead.
0: Now, doctor says upset passenger is dead for the season. We changed our decision and we will continue to destination. But from this point, would you please give us some route?
1: You want to go back to previous destination?
0: Echo.
1: Turkish 10, stand by, please.
0: Without delay, give us heading because we don't want to spend more fuel.
1: Turkish 10, Roger, turn left, heading 090 for now.

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1: Ricochet 10, roger, turn left, heading 090 for now.
0: Very good, heading.
1: Ricochet 10, turn left, heading 090.
0: Left heading 090, Turkish 210, he is cancelling pattern.
1: Turkish 10, I check cancelling pattern, thanks. And I'll have a route for you, standby.

0: Turkish 10, I guess you want to go back to the same route as previously?
1: From this point, you gave us shortcut, also we will be appreciated, and we are ready to take.
0: Yeah, I'll take a few minutes. You fly that heading for the moment. I kind of lost the previous route, so the flight plan is going to bring it back to me. I'll have it for you in a few minutes.
1: Okay. Still maintaining heading Q090.

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0: If it is available, we would like to proceed 65 north, 40 west. After that, we will follow the route.
1: Turkish 10, check that, Gander. Still gonna give you an oceanic entry point and we'll give it to you.
0: Thank you.

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1: Okay, 843, this is Montreal, go ahead.
2: Cafe 843, we just got a CPDLC frequency 134.25, no comms on it. Confirm, please.
1: Bye-bye.

0: Traffic is 10, turn left 10 degrees, you'll be on the more straighter route.
1: Now heading 080, Turkish.

0: Turkish Air 10, I don't have the initial route you have, so are you able to give me the requested route to the entry point in Europe?
1: Okay, if possible, from this point, we would like to proceed north 6500, west 04000, the rest route is the same.
0: Okay, I just need you to say the rest of the route until the entry point in Europe, because I don't have it at the moment.
1: Our entry point will be normally output, but now we would like to get a shortcut from this point. Instead of proceeding output, the third point in the Natalia area, we would like to proceed third point, which is north 65, west 40.
0: Okay, and did you have that route finish at Gunfa?
1: Yes, exact point is Gunfa.
0: Okay, so Turkish 10, stand by.
1: Stand by.

0: morning, Qatari 8153 Heavy, play level 410.
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0: Geisha 10, I have a first route to give you for the oceanic route, if that's ready.
1: Yeah, ready.
0: Geisha 10, present position, flight direct to Kepler, it's a Kilo, Echo, Tango, Lima, Alpha. Then 64 north, 50 west. Then 65 north, 40 west. And the rest is the initial route, 64 north, 30 west, 63 north, 20 west, 62 north, 10 west, and Gunther.
1: Turkish 10, we missed the first point. We tried to reach you, but you are always talking. We need to get all the routes again. Speak slowly.
0: Turkish 10, rudder proceeds present position direct to Kepler. It's a Kilo, Echo, Tango, Lima, Alpha, and direct to 64 north, 50 west, 65 north, 40 west, 64 north, 30 west, 63 north, 20 west, 62 north, 10 west, Gunther.
1: From present position, we are proceeding Tesla point. After Tesla, 64 north, 50 west. Then 65 north, 40 west. Then 40 west. Then 63, 20 west. Then 62 north, 10 west.
0: Take a good point, Cooper. Turkish 10, that is correct. Read that, is correct.
1: Thank you very much. Okay, Alva, Montreal West at 6745,
0: 270. Just 674, Montreal, good morning.

0: And Turkish 10, just to make it clear, your clear destination Lima, well, just confirmed your destination is Lima Tango Foxtrot, Mike.
1: Sir, we are proceeding Lima Tango Foxtrot, Mike.
0: Turkish 10, all right.

Good night, 932, Montreal Center, roger.

0: trail, Delta 20 Heavy, flight level 370.
1: Delta 20, Montreal Center, roger.
0: Montreal Center, good day. Lufthansa 459 Super, inbound Nipno, flight level 370.
1: Delta 459, Montreal Center, roger.
2: Santa Tango 7 Sierra Whiskey Golf, good morning, flight level 430.
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0: Tango 7 459, I didn't get your message, say again please.
1: Tango 459, I didn't say anything specific, I said roger.
0: Tango 459, roger.
1: Turkish 10, contact me 134.

0: ground counter. Turkey-Span Heavy, maintaining flight level 330, proceeding Kettler Point to PDRC.
1: Turkish 1-0, roger. Would you have time to confirm with me the rest of the route as we confirm the destination?
0: Yes, after Kettler Point, we are entering our original route and we will follow the whole route up to the Istanbul.
1: Pakistan, roger. I'll just need to confirm I have the same thing in the system that you're doing after Gustav. Maybe I can just read you the route I have and you tell me if it's correct.
0: Okay, I may read you up to the Gupa point.
1: Okay, go ahead after Gupa. Go ahead, yeah.
0: Okay, first we are proceeding to Ketla. After Ketla, north 64. West 50, then north 65, west 40, then north 64, west 40, then north 63, west 20, then north 62, west 10. Exit point Bumpa, the rest is the flight plan route.
1: Turkish 1-0, I understand the first part is correct. It's the rest of the route that I want to confirm after Bumpa.
0: After Bumpa, I am continuing to read you. Direct Europe, direct Codex, direct Elvix. Direct Kolob, direct Bogres, route north 195, number 195 to Nasok, then number 133, then Adokso, then direct Kozak, then direct Leno. Then direct Teket, then direct Mador, then direct Timur, then route Lima 606 to Castro, then Tango 390 to Linux, Linux 1 Alpha, then Lima Tango Foxtrot Mike.
1: Turkish 1-0, roger, I do have the same point, so thanks for the read back. You are clear the Lima Tango Foxtrot Mike via all the red back routes, and thanks for everything.
0: Thank you very much for your help also.
1: Sure.
0: Also, Turkish 1-0. I think after this point, you don't need any oceanic clearance, is that true?
1: That is correct, you're flying the route that we just confirmed, and Gander has the same route that you have.
0: Thank you very much.

0: Central, very good day, correct. 272, flight level 430, flying direct, Dirso.
1: Correct, 272, Montreal Center, good morning.

0: Turkish 10, contact Andrew Center on 128.07. They are aware of the situation and have a good day.
1: 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Turkish 10, have it.

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0: Alex, 272, level 430, Pearson.
1: Greg, 272, which is on the level. And that's 332, which is on the level. That's 328, which is on the level.
0: Montreal, Montreal, Westchester, 674, 5270.
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2: Good morning, this is level 1, good morning.

0: Hello, Super 4, Lima Victor Heavy, flight level 3900.
1: Super 4, Lima Victor Heavy, much of your time, morning.

0: Wish, that's 568. Call me on 12072.
1: Okay,

0: Voyager 568, say your Mach number.
1: We got a cold right back for curfew in Montreal. We're doing 62 at the moment. Let's check that
0: 62. 62, 62?
1: Confirm.
0: Okay. Air Canada 332, say your Mach number.
1: 72 for Canada 332.
0: Air Canada 3287, question, say your Mach number.
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0: 71?
2: That's affirmative.

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1: Number 536, go ahead.
0: Hey, good morning. We'd like to flight 400 on request.
1: Number 536, climb level 400.
0: 400, thanks.

0: Canberra 536, traffic 1 o'clock by 10 mile opposite direction, the Boeing 777, 1,000 feet above. Derry 8153, traffic 1 o'clock by 7 mile opposite direction, the Boeing 767, 1,000 feet above.
1: Traffic is back at Derry 8153.

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0: 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Cargo 443, flight level 330.
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1: It's on 93 Charlie Heavy, maintaining my level 380.
0: Tejas, 903 Charlie Heavy, do you have any turbulence reported on our room at my level 400?
1: I'm sorry, you want a class at level 400 or you want report?
0: One report at my level 400, Tejas, 903 Charlie.
1: It's 903 Charlie, sir. Unfortunately, I have no reports along your route at level 400. I have nobody either I can verify from. If you want to try it, it's available.
0: Right, so that game we would like to climb to level 400, Etihad 903 Charlie.
1: Etihad 903 Charlie, Roger, climb to level 400.
0: And to level 400, Etihad 903 Charlie, thank you.
1: Roger.
2: Oh, yeah, Sato, hello, Qatari 7 Echo Heavy, level 380.
1: Qatari 7 Echo Heavy, much also, Roger. Sato,
2: Sato, hello, 360 Charlie, we've got those 360, I'm going to hear, so I'm like.
1: Turkish 67 Charlie Heavy, much off the Roger.

0: Montreal. Good morning, Etihad 93 Charlie Heavy, mantenido para level 400. Is that
1: 93 Charlie Roger?
0: Hello, 36 Charlie, 6-0.
1: 6-7 Charlie Roger.

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1: Negative.
0: Delta 37 Echo.

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1: MRS 30 Yankee Super, comment j'en prie, Roger?
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1: It's HAT 7 Mike Foxtrot Super, comment j'en prie, Roger?

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0: 38, if able, log on to PLC Charlie Zulu Uniform Lima. For now, squawk at 6204.
1: Squawk 6204, Camber 538. And we're trying on the same PLC. We got an issue, though.

Montreal, good afternoon. Delta 261, Bravo 340. Delta 261, Montreal Center, hello.

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2: 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Montreal,
1: 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Arctic 101, Kelly's Mentor, 1300 Zulu, winds 140 at 22, gusting 27, visibility 5, light rain, mist, ceiling 1100 forecast, temperature 3, dew point 1, altimeter 2975, and runway surface conditions for runway 1634, condition code 555, all birds reported as 100% wet, valid at 1128 Zulu.
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0: Dog Center, please respond to your offer of medevac at the request.
1: This is 50 on medevac, sir.
0: We would like to go back to Ottawa if possible. We'd like to Yankee Oscar Whiskey at Flagable 242, if you can get it here.
1: This is 501 medevac, roger. Proceed, present position, direct Yankee Oscar Whiskey. Turn it, is up your discretion, and when you're ready, you can descend on 1340.
0: Available. We would like you to be marked from Waco, Mike Oscar Golf, and take the position direct to you and descend 340. The description to be described
1: as a matter. This is 501 Roger, so proceed present position, direct B Mog, and then on course to Ottawa, and I'll be back. You can descend level 340, I'll make the read back on that, and I'll just give you the arrival afterwards.
0: It's at 340, direct to C-Bug, it's at Ottawa, 335, 335.

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1: After BMOG, Helini 5 arrival in Ottawa, Blizzard 50 medevac.
0: And Blizzard 50 medevac, just making sure you're not declaring emergency for the situation.
1: Negative, Blizzard 50 medevac.
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0: Delta 161 Heavy, Montreal, Fondre Roger.

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0: Glock 1-8, Montreal. Glock 1-8, are you able to see the LC? Okay, could you log on Montreal, please? Le numéro 950, contactez le centre de Edmonton, 3462. The call was not for you, the last call was not for you. Break, Nurino, 950, Montréal. Nurino, 950, Montréal.
1: Center Delta, 8615, 340.
0: Yes, that's 651. Roger, now use caution, similar call sign, you sharing the frequency with company 161. Delta 261, did you get that?
1: Delta 261, check in for the 340.
0: Delta 261, Roger, how do you read?
1: Keep up on Delta 261.
0: Delta 261, Roger. Marino, 950, Montréal.
1: Okay, so Delta 261, let's see if we can classify the 360.
0: Delta 261, I check the request.
1: Bonjour,
0: Delta 950. Marino 950, c'est la quatrième fois que je vous appelle, comment vous recevez?
1: Bonjour, 5-5, on était sur un 3-3-9-7, on n'a pas eu de recharger de fréquence sur Delta
0: 950. Marino 950, je vérifie, Roger, alors contactez le centre d'Edmonton 1-3-4-6-2.

0: Delta 261 Montreal. Delta 261 Montreal.
1: Delta
0: 261, I don't know if you copied a few minutes ago, but you cautioned similar call sign. You're sharing your frequency with company 161.
1: Roger, similar call sign. Thank you, Delta 261. Also, responding out to 503-60.
0: Delta 161, did you get that?
1: Hey, sir, Delta 261, we copy similar call sign for Delta 261. Also, we're responding out of the 360 now.
0: Yeah, but the last call was for company 161, Delta 261. I'm calling Delta 161 now.
1: Over here, Delta 161.
0: Delta 161. So did you copy? You're sharing the frequency with company 261. Use caution.
1: Roger, Delta 161.
0: Thank you.

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2: Montreal Lou, it's WestJet 577, flight 360.
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1: 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Charlie, Zulu, Uniform, Lima, from Montreal.
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1: Good morning, German Cargo 617 heavy, 3 5 7.
0: German Cargo 617 heavy, 3 5 7.

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0: Was it 577?
1: Montreal Center, Charlie Golf, Whiskey Uniform, flight level 390.
0: Golf, Whiskey Uniform, Montreal Center, Roger.

0: Montreal Center, Charlie Golf, Whiskey, Uniform, requesting descent.
1: Whiskey, Uniform. When ready, descend flight level 290.
0: When ready, down to flight level 290, Whiskey, Uniform.

0: Bonjour, German Cargo 617, flight level 357.
1: German Cargo 617.
0: Control, West 577.
1: Go ahead.
0: Flight request level 380.
1: Roger 577, flight level 380.
0: Flight level 380, West 577.
2: Air Montreal 60, Alpha Victor, flight level 410.
1: 410, 410.

0: Good morning, November 46 Echo Charlie, checking in by level 450 CBDLV.
1: November 46 Echo Charlie, Metro Sanai, good morning. What is your requested flight level for the crossing, and at what time can you accept it?
0: My level is 450, we're at level 450 now, and on 83.
1: Echo Charlie, Roger, now after 55 North, 80 West, proceed direct taxi.
0: After 55 North, 80 West, direct to Sussex, November 46 Echo Charlie.

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0: 18, three clips.
1: Gus 1-8, go ahead.
0: Just for information, the first RCL request got rejected, second one was accepted. Do you need anything, do we need anything to do?
1: Block 1-8, what oceanic entry point did you enter?
0: The entry point is Maxa and the ETA is 1555 now.
1: Block 1-8, so I confirm Maxar is the valid OEP on your track. Nothing I can do, just continue on your flight plan, and you are supposed to be under approaching Midnight.
0: Yep, Midnight is first flight, ETA 1539, I'll take a Maxar 1545, that is completed. Block 1-8. 1-3, I'll send it with the Turkish 89, I'll do the flight level 380.
1: Okay, Shaitan and Juliet, Hunter.

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1: Twilight 303, much of Thunderbird.
2: Montreal, good day. Senior 1 runner, heavy flight level 400.
1: Senior 1 runner, heavy, much of Thunderbird.
0: Bonjour.
1: Machine 1 runner, are you able to PDF me?
2: Negative at the moment, 9-1-9 or heavy.
1: Understood.

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1: Cargo 617, request to climb 5 level 370, in the favor.
0: German Cargo 617, climb level 370.
1: Climb level 370, check Cargo 617, thank you.

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1: Tony,
0: Tony, Tony, Tony, Tony, Tony, Tony, Tony, Tony, Tony, Tony, Tony, Tony, Tony,
2: Okay, 655 heavy, flight level 340.
0: Yeah, 655, roger. You know, it's up to the response, yeah, the rating coupe, will you let me do for the
1: other? Other than that, he's the roof for the door, so they do that.

0: Papa Golf at Foxtrot.
1: Foxtrot Mike Papa Golf, Montreal Center, Roger. Would you like the 1500 weather for Kelly?

0: Do it just start for the more what is message? 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
1: I think we do it,
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1: John, 860-870, Montreal Center.
2: Very modest, this is simple air, Miss Hutchinson.
1: Miss Hutchinson, c'est good?
2: No, I'll talk to you, Miss Hutchinson.
1: Miss Hutchinson, I think it's.

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1: That was direct to Air Canada on course for Air Canada 887.
0: Air Canada 887, affirmative.

0: 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Quick question for you when you have a second.
1: Air Canada 887.
0: Air Canada 887. Your routing is valid. That's not a problem, but it's pretty rare that for Toronto you go through IRCIM. Normally, most flights go through Roswell for the EMF arrival. Is there a reason for the routing, or is that just what you got to think?
1: That was your spot planned, but if you think it's going to be something different, is that going to be with you guys or with Toronto?
0: Air Canada 887, no, I was wondering if there was a specific reason for it. It's fortunate, it's fine, no problem.

0: Cathy 821, traffic 1 o'clock by 1 mile west-south. It's a Boeing 777, 1,000 feet above.
1: Traffic,
0: Cathy. LM 655, traffic about 10 o'clock by 8 mile north-east-south, and narrow to 350, 1,000 feet below.
2: Roger, LM 655.
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0: Hotel Sanford. Good morning, RCN 1 Romeo Heavy, flight number 380.
1: RCN 1 Romeo Heavy, Montreal Center, roger.
2: Montreal, American 71 Heavy, 400.
1: American 71 Heavy, Montreal Center, roger.
3: Montreal, United 913, 320,
1: United 913, Montreal Center, roger.

0: Montreal Center, John, 8608 heavy, flight level 340.
1: At 8608 heavy, Montreal Center, roger. Traffic 9 o'clock by 12 mile northeastbound, and Airbus 350, 1,000 feet above.
0: Alright, searching for Giant 863 heavy.
2: Montreal Center, Cafe 821, maintain a flight level 350.
1: Cafe 821, Montreal Center, roger. Traffic 2 o'clock by 10 mile north to westbound, the Boeing 777, 1,000 feet.
2: Traffic, Cafe 821, and traffic.

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2: Montreal American 167 Heavy, flight level 330.
0: American 167 Heavy, Montreal Center, Roger.

0: So we just started picking up continuous light boarding on Monarch. Do you have any ride reports up ahead?
1: Chicken, was that for American 167?
0: Yes, sir.
1: American 167, no complaints anywhere in my airspace. Let me check. You have got some traffic ahead of you. Giant 8608, how's the ride?
2: Roger, smooth here for John 860 ahead of you.
1: Sure. Cafe 821, how's the ride?
2: Smooth, Cafe 821.
1: Roger. American 167, those two traffics are about 20 minutes ahead of you. One's level 340, the other is level 350, reporting smooth. I just sent you a message asking when you'd be able to level 340 for the Arizona flight. That might keep you out of weather there.
0: We could do it right now for American 167.
1: American 167, climb level 340.
0: Climbing gate level 340, American 167, thank you.

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1: American 7-1.
2: Montreal, United 9-1-3, flight level 320.
1: United 9-1-3.

0: Control center, Lot 4-3-Heavy, and the diameter inside level 400.
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2: Good day, Ocean 5-2-Heavy, final retreat 8-0.
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0: Roger, merci.

0: 153 requesting 380. Delta 153 climb, level 380.
1: Climb 380, Delta 153, thank you.
0: Roger, you're welcome.

0: 21730 off Spirit Delta Delta, 0 Delta Delta, sorry, Roger. And break Qatari 70 Echo, climb flight level 400.
1: Echo level 400, Qatari 70, thank you.

0: Good afternoon, mate. I have 650 heavy, level 400 speed.
1: Vitaro 650 heavy, Montreal Center, hello.
0: Travail, bonjour, 970, Vitaro 350.
1: Inuit 720, Centre Montréal, bonjour.

0: Trail Center Delta 153.
1: Yeah, go ahead.
0: So we're going to continue with light chop here at 380. Do you have a light report to any of the altitude?
1: No, I've had no reports at any flight levels today.
0: Okay. We'll just take just a little tell if it continues. Thanks.
1: Roger, thanks.
2: Montreal, United 79 Heavy, flight level 340, Center Center Drive.
1: United 79 Heavy, Montreal Center, hello.

0: Roger, Air Canada's 887.
1: Yeah, go ahead.
0: Yeah, we just got an aircraft out in front of us at 400. Do you have any ride reports from them?
1: American 71, how's your ride at level 400?
0: Smooth at 400 for American 71.
1: Roger, thanks.
0: They copy that for Kansas 887 next.
1: Roger.

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1: It's CPDLC, and if you were able to log on, it's Charlie Zulu Uniform Lima.
2: Okay, we're not CPDLC.
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1: United 913, go ahead.
0: Yes, sir, we'd like to put flight level 360 on request for United 913.
1: United 913, climb to level 360.
0: Climb maintain flight level 360, United 913.

0: uniform. 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

0: 3286, Heavy Hello 350, squawking 41 0 3.
1: Yeah, the 3286 Heavy, what's your time, Roger?

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0: Kathy 841. 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
1: This is Disregard, sorry, Kathy 841.

0: Israel, Air Canada 5 Heavy, level 300.
1: Air Canada 5 Heavy, what's your phone number?
0: Okay, just to see if we have any ride reports in our direction. Just to play that out now, we got a little bit of lights off initially on level 1.
1: Air Canada 5, no complaints in any altitude, but I don't have any traffic below level 340 ahead of you. If you'd like to try another altitude study.
0: I will stay here for now, or just check in Air Canada 5.
1: Raglan 190, contact me on 134, that's a multi.
0: Coming up. Raglan 190 is with you, 1348.
1: Raglan 190, roger. You know, it's the test sign, quoi, contact me on 132, this is now the step.
0: Quoi,
1: Just the same, Roger.

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1: Air Canada 302, Montreal Center, roger, no complaints ahead, let me just check. Cruise 1948, how's the right? 370.
0: It's clear, Cruise 1948.
1: Air Canada 302, traffic 20 minutes ahead, reporting smooth ride up 370, no other traffic at the altitude.
0: Good morning, sorry, we can't go up there, Air Canada 302, thanks for coming.

0: afternoon at Air Canada. We will 27 heavy, flight level 3 at 2-0.
1: Air Canada 027 heavy, Montreal Center, Roger.

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1: Delta Niner.
0: Control Center, Antenna 221 Heavy, flight rate 340 to DLC.
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0: Foxtrot Alpha November, roger.
1: Shatterhead, to Golf from November 7, 11 Golf Alpha, level 470.
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0: South Alpha November, latest conditions for Iqaluit, if you're ready.
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0: For Iqaluit at 1800, wind 160 at 11, gusting 19. The visibility 2.5, light rain and snow, mist, ceiling 500 overcast, temperature 3, 2.2, altimeter 2, nominal 6-7. Remarks, visibility is variable between 2 and 3, and the RFC runway 16, condition code 555, 100% wet, 20% quarter of an inch of standing water, and 80% wet, 100% wet, and that's taken today at 1633.
1: Thank you, we
0: checked it out. Who's 1948, Montreal?
2: Go ahead.
0: Who's 1948, contact Montreal, 2787.

0: Montreal, Ragland 190, request descent.
1: Ragland 190, when ready, descend flight level 290.
0: Question, descend flight level 290, Ragland 190.
1: Ragland 190, contact control center 12825.
0: 2825, Ragland 190, see ya.

0: Center, MNA
1: 5. Abbott 85, Navy, Moshe Center, good afternoon.
0: Giant 8447, flight level 340. Giant 8447,
1: heading Marshall Center, roger. Abbott 85, how do you read?
0: Abbott 85, Lima Charlie, flight level 350.
1: How do you read?
0: Lima Charlie, Abbott 85.
1: Thank you.

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1: Ready for level 290, Fox Alpha November.
0: Metro Pass 1 November, contact Metro Pass 1 3 4 5 5.
1: 455, take care, Fox Alpha.

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1: 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Sir, Abbott 8-5, what do you fly? 350.
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1: Korea 092 Heavy, 모셔서는 안녕하세요.
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2: Montreal Center, Speedbird 219er Victor Heavy, flight level 380.
1: Speedbird 219er Victor.

0: Bravo Jet 454, would you like to copy the letter sequence for Callaway?
1: Yeah, go ahead. We do have a 1800 Meta, but we'll take what you have there, Callaway Jet 454.
0: Okay, I also have the same. Would you like the RFC or you have them already dated from 1633?
1: Okay, well, we'll keep out the letter. Take us the RFC for Cargo Jet 454.
0: Okay, I have done. You have the weather, you want the RFC, correct?
1: Affirmative, sir.
0: Okay, so we can with RFC, runway 16, condition code 555, 100% wet, 20% quarter of an inch of standing water, and 80% wet, 100%, correction, 100% wet, and this is taken today at 1633.
1: Caller, Cargojet 454, thank you, sir.
0: All right.

0: Japan 7 Heavy,
1: Flight Level 3 Hit Zero. Japan 7 Heavy, 7 9, こんにちは。
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0: Very good, thank you.

0: Canada, Nana Heavy Montreal Center, roger. Use caution, identical flight number as the Delta Niner on the frequency.
1: Hey, roger, thanks.
0: Delta Niner, did you get that?
1: Okay, from Delta Niner.
0: Thank you.
1: Good afternoon, 3-1-2, Lateral 3-4-0.
0: 3-1-2, roger.

0: safety information on my final call.
1: Chunfeng 182, the only traffic for you has is at 1 o'clock, 13 miles northbound to Manu Palavok 340. That's what you're talking about?
0: Yes, yes. Is that okay? Circle 182.
1: Yeah, that's okay. I need 5 miles. I got 13.
0: Okay, thank you. Circle 182.

0: was there 668, officer.
1: Roger, Alistair, Canada 9, heavy 12, 340.
0: Okay, Canada 9, officer.

0: 8903, we're getting a little light continuous chop here at 320. Do you have any other ride reports today?
1: Unit 8803, I have no complaint all day at any level, numerous traffic, and you will enter a messenger space in less than 10 minutes, you can offer.
0: Unit 803, thank you.
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1: Ready, descend to flight level 2, Nunnerville.
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0: 812, how is the ride to find out 3000?
1: OSS 812, like I said, no complaint whatsoever today.
0: Okay, we have light to meet you. Turbulence here, and 350.
1: Light to moderate, confirm?
0: Affirmative.
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0: 1-0-10-1-0-9-0-3-2-0.
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0: Wow.

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1: United 263 Heavy, Montreal Palma, bonjour, clock 6244.
0: 6244 for United 263.

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1: 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Abbott 85, when do you fly over 350?
0: Abbott 85, Roger.
2: Air Canada 61, have you?
0: Air Canada 61, if it's not urgent, you will make the request to Edmonton in a minute. You're about to receive the frequency.
2: Canada 61,
0: thank you.
1: Montreal Air Canada 9M. Victor Heavy, flight level 380.
0: Victor 219 Victor, Roger. Air Canada 9M, go ahead.
1: Yeah, I just got into a pocket of light job here as well. I think you didn't have any right reports otherwise, just let you know.
0: Okay, thank you.

0: Sky Australia 136, maintain flight number 340.
1: Premier 136, 비모 쇼파나 안녕하세요.

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0: have 8-5, go ahead.
1: I'm having 8-5, we'd like to go ahead and request a descent now for, to flight level 220 for the block 20 to 230. We are declaring MARSA with 2040 at this time.
0: About 8-5, disassemble 290 for now, stand by for your request.
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0: 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They have your request. Let them know your Martha.
1: Cabin 85, we'll swap over to 13277. They have our request. Thank you.

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1: This is Ascal, say again.
0: That's Delta 165 Heavy, level 360.
1: That's a 165 Heavy, what's your altitude?
0: Alright, I'm going to stay on there. This is a
2: Walker Center, Japan Air 7 Heavy, 3 Formation. Around Yankee Mike Oscar, flight 360, starting a moderate turnaround, clear position, moderate turn.
1: Japan Air 7, Roger, if you want to try anything else, let me know.
2: Thank you.
1: The Lambda Center, Santa Maria, bonjour.
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1: 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WestJet 812, change my frequency, 13302.
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1: Roger.

0: Center area 188 heavy requesting climb level 350.
1: Air India 188, climb level 350.
0: Climb level 350, Air India 188.

Canada 2304, Lima Charlie, good day, Quack 4545.

0: activity flight level 370 from CNN flight level.
1: Arcana 6, have you much yaw center, good day. Nothing more than lights on that.
0: Roger that, thanks.
2: Ultra, good afternoon, Terminal Tango 391, heavy level 370.
1: Terminal Tango 391, heavy much yaw center, good day.

0: 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Good day.
1: Good afternoon, Korean 082 Super Flow Level 340.
0: Korean 082 Super, what's your officer? Good day.

0: Raglan 191, Flight Level 220, climb Link 280.
1: Raglan 191, Montreal Center, bonjour, climb Flight Level 340.
0: Climb Flight Level 340, Raglan 191.

0: Imperial Santa Good afternoon, Shaman Air 850, Carnival 3 Folger.
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2: Montreal Center, Lot 8 November Heavy, good afternoon. Flight 0400 in Lot Moitando.
1: Lot 8 November Heavy, Montreal Center, good day.
3: Montreal, good day, Air Canada 935 Heavy, flight level 380.
1: Air Canada 935 Heavy, Montreal Center, good day. 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

0: Center. Good afternoon, Air India 188 Heavy, flight level 350.
1: Air India 188 Heavy, Munchausen, Germany.

0: Bird 219 Victor, traffic off your 1 o'clock 155 Dreamliner 1000 feet above.
1: Visual Flight Speaker 219 Victor.
0: Roger. Air Canada 2304, traffic off your 11 o'clock 13 miles westbound, Airbus 350 1000 feet below.

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0: Central, this is Lotus 9, Foxtrot, November, heavy maintaining 5-level 400 CPDLC.
1: Last 9, Foxtrot, November, heavy, but shot, Mr. Bottle.

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0: Avenue, Montreal, United 93, that's the flight level 360.
1: The United 928, Eddie, what's your center, good day?
0: Good day. Montreal, American 901 Heavy, flight level 380.
1: American 901 Heavy, what's your altitude?

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1: Air Canada 6, we'll be bombing 45.
0: Air Canada 6, roger, for sequencing in Montreal, reduce bank decimal 8, 2 or less.

Canada 6, what is your minimum plane speed at this time? 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
1: Yeah, the 76 Tango, Roger, and the traffic information. That's your 1 o'clock, 1, 5 mile north, westbound, Airbus 321, 1,000 feet above.
0: Copy, traffic, thank you, 76 Tango.
1: The Shamrock 989, traffic, that's your 11 o'clock, maybe 12 o'clock, 1, 2 mile north, eastbound, Dreamliner, 1,000 feet below.
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3: montez niveau vol 320.
2: Bon, montez niveau 320.

0: American 79, Montreal.
1: American 79, go ahead.
0: I'm going to have to change your altitude for direction of flight in the next 15 minutes. Do you prefer 380 or 360? Both are available.
1: 380, please.
0: What time now? What is the latest possible?
1: We can take it now.
0: American 79, climb flight level 380.
1: Climb maintain flight level 380, American 79.

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1: Avec vous, 132, kilo 7.
0: Inuit 754, roger.

0: Arctic 239, climbing 219, flight level 280.
1: Arctica 239, Miles and Berg, good afternoon. That's line for level 340.
0: Flight level 340, Arctic 239.

0: 671,
1: 361. Roger, 671, Montreal Center, good day.
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0: 12 sensors. Good evening, Turkish 83 Juliet, have you maintained flight level 380?
1: Turkish 83 Juliet, have you maintained flight level 380?
0: Turkish 83 Juliet.
1: Shamrock 989, go ahead.
2: Yeah, it's got extended life station monitors and service here, flight level 330 for the past maybe 15, 20 minutes. Do you like to run reports for better or lower level?
3: Good afternoon, Moscow Center. Bonjour, Coordinator 282, heavy, maintain flight level 320.
1: Coordinator 282, heavy, Moya Center, good day.

0: Well, Shamrock 989, I don't have any reports on my side at 340 and below, but I went ahead and checked with Winnipeg Center. You'll be with them in about 7 minutes. They say that the Shadow 340 is intermittent light, but there's some lights up here and there.
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1: 3425 for Arctic 239, hold on.

0: 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Would you like the 2000 weather at the moment?
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1: Welcome to 9-0-8-9-0, you were in the end of mode there, so put your request with Winnipeg Center 1337. That's not going to be a problem.
0: Okay, what's 37? Shamrock 9-0-8-9-0,
2: 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Shamrock United 3937, flight 1400,
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1: Porter 392, Moya Center, good evening. 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
0: B-Mog, on course,

0: 22 Moya Center, good afternoon. Similar condition of 360, lasting for 5 to 7 minutes on the route. After that, no complaints. The Jazz at 222, I saw that you went down from 37. Was it the same at 370?
1: Yeah,

0: WestJet 671, how's your ride?
1: WestJet 671, we're smooth, sir.
0: Roger, WestJet 671, just to let you know, about 15 minutes in front of you. Well, you might stay out of it, but 60 miles east of your track, it's Monterey Shop reported at 350, optimizable 370.
1: Thanks for the heads up, WestJet 671.
0: Delta 165, Montreal. Go for Delta 165. Yeah, Delta 165. So first, there's a traffic at here, 2 o'clock, 10 miles south, down, it's the Empire Jet, and it was 390.
2: No traffic side, Delta 165.
0: Delta 165, Roger. And how's your ride?
2: Intermittent, light chop, smooth every once in a while, but then it's off today.
0: Roger, thank you. And the border 392 traffic at your one is 11 o'clock, 8 mile westbound, Airbus 330, 1,000 people.
2: Thank you.

this is 5, Niner 1. Call me 133 Niner 7. Project 591, roger, and just be advised, starting at waypoint called, it's Monterey Shop at the 350, upcutable 370. I don't have the duration of that. It's light shop to light evidence at 340 and 380. Was it 591? Want to climb now? Was it 591? Climb, 380.

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0: Roger, let me know, please, when it moves up.
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0: Industrial Center. Very good afternoon, Qatari 8171 Heavy, level 290.
1: Qatari 8171 Heavy, Morial Center.
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0: Bay Mantra Center, Cascade 805, maintain 8 level 330.
1: Thank you, Cathy. 805, Heavy, what's your opportunity?
2: What's our low level of the 440 Heavy, for number 370 CPDOT?
1: Houston, that 443 Heavy, what's your opportunity?

0: 8187 heavy, any ride reports at 310?
1: Got the Canary 8171 heavy at 310 on your track, it's light shot.
0: Excuse me, ZM at 290, request to climb level 310, see if it's any better.
1: Canary 8171 route, climb level 310.
0: 310, Canary 8171 heavy, thank you.
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1: 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Let me know if you want the letter from the catalyst.
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0: Jazz 222, contact Montreal Center, 12787, good day. 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
0: Was it 581, bonjour?
1: And was it 581, requesting climb at level 380.
0: Was it 581, climb level 380?
1: Climb at level 380, was it 581, thank you.

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0: Montreal United 944 Heavy, flight level 350.
1: United 944 Heavy, Montreal Center, bonjour. I'll have to make a change to your route tonight to add an oceanic entry point. 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
0: Blizzard 503 Medevac, special in the cabin 2135, wind 150 at 14, gusting 21, visibility 4, light rain with mist, ceiling 400 feet broken, 2000 overcast, temperature 2, dew point 2, altimeter 296 manner. Runway surface conditions 416, condition code 555, 100% wet, 20%, 1/4 inch of standing water, and 80% wet, 100% wet, valid at 2004. In the remarks, of standing water, 1/4 inch, patchy contaminants on the runway.
1: Okay, Blizzard, 503 Medevac, check 2969, and check mark.
0: Roger.

0: Blizzard 503, Madame Ascot, I want you off enter 13455, see ya.
1: Montreal 3455,
2: 504, 503, bye bye. Hello, Montreal, Delta 152 Heavy checking on flight level 350.
0: Delta 152 Heavy, Montreal Center, good day. Just north of your track, we have reports of light additional moderate jumps at level 350 and 370 for about 15 minutes. The people, please look after.
2: Delta 152 Heavy.

0: was this 521? Back out again. That was this 521. Do you have any right reports ahead?
1: Wedget 581 on your track, only reports that we had was the light location of Madrid shop at level 350 and 360. What are you experiencing?
0: Yeah, we're in continuous light for about 5 minutes with some almost Madrid shop, so just how you go on.
1: Wedget 581, roger. We'll be with Edmonton in the next 2 to 3 minutes. I'll have more information, please.
0: Copy that, thanks.

0: Lab 944, you're the first report on your track. Let me get the report higher in front of you. With 7, Charlie, I'll spin your right for the last 30 minutes.
1: Very smooth, 3-7 Charlie.
0: Roger. We got a 944 in front of you, level 370 is reported smooth, about 40 miles north of your track. We got a 944, level 370.

0: Bravo Zurich, Cairo 651 Heavy, level 370, bomb right tango.
1: Cairo 651 Heavy, Munchausen, Turbulence.

0: 152 Heavy. How are the rides in our area, 370?
1: And that 152 was reported mostly towards about 1.5 minutes ahead of you.
0: We'd like to request 370 for Delta 152 Heavy.
1: Delta 152, Tampa, Volt 370.
0: 350 for 370, Delta 152.
1: Roger.

0: It's Arrow 651, traffic at your 10 o'clock, 19 miles southbound, a Boeing 737, 1,000 feet below.
1: Hi, Arrow 651, thank you, copy the traffic.
0: Minuit 752, traffic à votre du nord, 17000, direction nord-est, Airbus 330, 1000 pieds plus haut.
1: Minuit 752, on va ici, on l'a.

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0: 27 Charlie, Roger.
2: Good morning. 03,
1: Westbound
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0: Roger.
2: Good afternoon, Montreal, Delta 160 Heavy, with 350.
0: Delta 160 Heavy, Montreal Center, bonsoir.

0: Roger, 672-370, and now we're getting off the ground.
1: Wish at 672 Montreal Center, Roger. We have a report of light detection moderate chop at level 380, pretty much where you are, but I've had no reports at any other flight level just because there hasn't been much traffic there. Did you want to try maybe level 350?

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1: I'm not sure. Just a few minutes, about 5 minutes.
0: Okay, I guess we'll run it out for now.
2: Okay, sounds like a good afternoon. Ocean 539 Heavy, flight over 39 on the hill.
1: Ocean 539 Heavy, Montreal Center. Bonjour.
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1: Wedge at 672, just to let you know that, yeah, after Mogag, it should be pretty smooth, and that a bit later down the road, the Federal 350 is actually light to occasion moderate, so maybe you're better off hanging out at 37 for a while.
0: Wedge at 672, thank you so much.
2: United 944.
1: United 944, go ahead.
2: Do you have, the Shanwick Oceanic clearance frequency?
1: United 944, unfortunately there's no frequency in this area at all. So you'll be talking to Gander in about 40 minutes or so, and they'll be able to give you any information you need.
2: Okay, so let's talk to Gander Domestic. We were unable to pick up our clearance, that's why we were inquiring.
1: Yeah, that's not a problem. So yeah, in about 45 minutes they'll be talking to them.
2: Okay, thank you.
0: Lot 45, good evening, number 380.
1: Lot 45, Heavy Montreal Center, bonjour.

0: Montreal, bonjour, le Flutter 449 Heavy, level 3 dans le monde.
1: Air Canada 306 Heavy, Montreal Center, Christian, was that Air Canada 306?
0: With Lufthansa 449.
1: Lufthansa 449 Heavy, Montreal Center, Marshal.
2: Montreal today, it's Air Canada 306 Heavy, flight level 390, continuous flight shot.
1: Air Canada 306 Heavy, Montreal Center, good evening. It's still better altitude than lower has light to occasional moderates.
2: Okay, we'll hang here. Air Canada 306.

0: Voice at 576, Montreal Center. Bonjour. There's probably a little bit of turbulence right now for you. It should last just a few minutes at level 370. It's pretty much the same as level 380. No reports at 39, but level 350 is not any better.
1: Montreal, good afternoon. WestJet 792, level 370.
0: WestJet 792, Montreal Center. Good evening. There's probably some light chop for you. It's going to last about 5 to 10 minutes on your route.
1: Thank you very much. Appreciate it. WestJet 792.
0: Air Canada 306, how's your ride been with Federal 390?
2: Sorry, was that for Air Canada 306?
0: Air Canada 306, affirmative. How's your ride been?
2: It just started smoothing out. We had kind of continuous light chop before, but the last 5 minutes seemed pretty smooth.
0: Okay, Roger.
3: Montreal Center, WestJet 590,
0: light chop, but there's no moderate bump. WestJet 590, Montreal Center, good evening. Yes, that's been reported at Federal 350 and Federal 370. Federal 390 is continuous light chop, but seems to only last about 5 minutes.
3: Which is
0: 590, I believe so. It's been a while since someone's gone through on that exact route at level 370, but it shouldn't last too long.
3: Okay, we'll wait that out and see if it's better.

0: afternoon. Scandinavian 950, 523 to 0, Mike Zero, Mike Zero.
1: Scandinavian 950, Montreal Center. Good evening.

0: good evening. Austrian 2, Romeo, heavy level Lima, Manchester, maintaining 2.6.
1: Austrian 2, Romeo, heavy Manchester, center, bonsoir.
2: Montreal, hello, reach 867, flight level 310.
1: Reach 867, heavy Manchester, center, good evening. 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
2: Okay, direct Yankee-Quebec X-ray for reach 867, thank you.
1: Thank you.

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1: Delta 152, go ahead.
0: Are we having trouble tonight with the Oceana clearances?
1: Well, you're the second one to say something like that, but no, I do see most aircraft do have their clearance.
0: They at least sent for it here. We're within the 90 minutes here, and they said that our clearance rejected. It said received too late, reverse the voice.
1: Okay, it's not a problem. Did you put Janjo as your ocean entry point?
0: Said be Gander, yes.
1: Okay, so Delta 152, you'll be talking to Gander in about 20 minutes or so. They'll be able to clear anything up with you, but it's not a problem.
0: Yep, sounds good. Otherwise, we can send it again if you can send them a message, but we're not too late. We're within the window to get the clearance.
1: Yeah, if you want, you can try again, but if it rejects it again, then it's not a problem.
0: All right, thank you.

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1: 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Thank you, though.
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0: Montreal, what's that 793? Bit of light south here at 340. Do you know if it's any better at 360?
1: What's that 793? I do not. There's been no flights there at Fuzzle 360. From what I had understood is that it shouldn't be too bad for about the next 12 or 15 minutes, but then there is some light location moderate reported higher. So Fuzzle 350 to 370 was light location moderate.
0: All right, well, stay here then. Thanks for that 793.

0: Romeo Center, good afternoon, Turkish. Three Charlie Mike Heavy, flight 7370, CBS.
1: Turkish 3 Charlie Mike Heavy, Montel Center, bonsoir.

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1: We're Mach 79 now, WestJet, 576.
0: WestJet 576, okay, Roger. So there's three of you all going to Halifax and getting there pretty much at the same time. You're just slightly ahead of the other two. Would you be able to increase the Mach 80 to stay in the lead?
1: Yeah, we'll do 80, no problem, WestJet 576.
0: Roger.
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0: 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Good evening.

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0: 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Good afternoon, Turkish 41 Yankee, level 3706 here.
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0: KLS 250, with regard to switching off to get there. Bye-bye.
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0: Tower 196, maintain a flight level 390, about 48 north, 02 west.
1: KLM 192, Eddie Munchausen, turbine.

0: Good evening, Air Canada 886 Heavy, flight level 370.
1: Air Canada, 886 Heavy, Bunchoff, enter, good evening.

0: Canada 836, traffic off your 12 o'clock, 12 miles above the direction, 777, 1,000 feet above.
1: Translator, Canada 836.
0: Blood 45, traffic off your 12 o'clock, 10 miles above the direction, nervous 330, 1,000 feet below.
1: Thank you, Lou.

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1: Westjet 813, go ahead.
0: Yeah, just 2 minutes of light turbulence here. How do you rise up, Red?
1: Westjet 813, about an hour ago, I would say about 100 miles from your position ahead. We did have a report of light conditional moderate shot at about 380. It was a little bit better, lower, no report of that.
0: Okay, Charlie.

0: Charlie, good evening, QX. Niner 54, high level 430.
1: QX Niner 54, much love, and so good evening.
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1: Roger.
2: Metro Center, good evening, Air Canada 826 Heavy, level 350.
1: Air Canada 826 Heavy, Montreal Center, good evening. Pacific to Avuti on course.
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0: Sierra Canada 322. Do you have any right report at level 350?
1: Air Canada 322, got a report of light of unit above moderate traffic at level 360, but that's 75 miles east of your track on your route, so compliment to city flight level. Air Canada 308, how's the ride been for the last 10 minutes?
0: It just got smoother, but it was... Testing his life for the past 10, actually. It just got smoother right now. Air Canada, that's good advice.
1: Roger, thanks. Air Canada 322, there's a light drop reported at level 370 for the next 10 minutes, and it's smooth after.
0: Southeast Air Canada 322,
2: then. Hello, good evening. Speedbird 4, Echo Alpha, level 370.
1: Speedbird 4, Echo Alpha, Heavy, Montreal Center. Roger, good evening.

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